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Respect to truck drivers, our brothers of

for the brothers who went on that final one-way ride, who never saw the sunset shining back at home outside. They left the wheel behind them and the headlights in the night. And now we carry on their name.

0: Children, please be quiet, quiet, quiet! Nice. 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Enrique Iglesias y Juan Luis Guerra.
1: Fuerza tu son.